girl, Chega. Let me know that one to say what counterfeit. And you are listening to 94.1 Wazobia FM. Don't touch the dial. Stay on there. You get it? Yes. Bye bye.

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3: 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I no talk out. 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

Israel, and right now I chill with the Onyeme Miwa, the Igwe Bishop, the Ekweku Master, Omo Tokutoku, the Talking Bishop on 94.1 Wazobia FM. Don't touch the die, cause if you do, you'll receive Holy Ghost love.

Oh yes, my people, now good morning inside this morning. Yes, at the throwaway salute they give you from your number one Shukmat radio station 94.1 was Zobia FM. How we day? How body? How things and things is? Are you human melo? What about your eloquent dancer? Hope everything carries sit down getting back inside this morning. Welcome to this Saturday morning, yesteryear's weekend show. And today now the number 15th day for the month of August inside the year 2026. And if your time to work in line with my own, you go see now just 5 minutes. The time dot with a carry in bag and baggages, they work at the leave the hour of five. And with that, I just say welcome to the morning show. Yesteryear's Saturday morning show with your very own Omo Talk, the talking machine himself, Bishop Onyememe Ambassador Emeritus Onyoma Igwe Bishop, the CEO of Doing Well Ministry, Bishop Equitos Equi for short. I don't show, be say I don't show. And another year alone, a day with the one and only, the born again Christian Fawo Humbunwa, the one and only way not they play with evangelical work. The one will be say they don't plan tire, but all their plan in not the work. Humble one, be a

It's all right. Your voice really did sharp this morning. That means the work of God, the way you do it throughout yesterday, was very gangaciously and gadabiciously. Ew, English, what have I done to you? Newcomers, welcome to the program. And old members, we have come again. Ebube, we have come again. Father, we have come again. Holy Ghost, come and take control. We don't show again. Time for we to enjoy every, including the blessings of Baba Godel. But if you follow for those who need our phone numbers, I will tell you to collect her as if now your contribution account you they carry. Mm-hmm. The numbers for you to take be part of the program 081-847-5000. And another number now 081-847-6000. And for those of us on WhatsApp and SMS, the number na 080-903-06414. And on Facebook, I don't put the message there. Go to Omotok Kingsley. He did it. Omotok Kingsley. Tell me what you the praise Baba God for. So that together with one voice, we go say thank you, Baba God, this morning. And so with this, I say welcome to the program this morning without wasting any report time. Before I go begin, pick your call. Yes, make we touch light Baba Godel frequency with the music of a sensational Bamidele, the one when he title I am Biawo, Minister Baba God. We don't come again to give you praise. Enjoy the song. I is coming back.

0: Oh yes, we are Shidra Duncombe once again to give you praise this morning. Thank you, my brother, Sensational Bamidele, for that powerful one. And who in that the same line and not hydrogen, they're ready to say, Baba God, thank you. Make I go straight to my phone line and see who don't wake up. Hallows.
1: Hello.
0: Ah, not be Ishi Morocco with this. Ishi Morocco. Hey, Ishi Morocco, don't they wake water water? Hey, don't they wake water water? Hey, Ishi Morocco, one day.
1: Almost
0: hey, today now you first thank God before that husband to Wakuda go come wake up. Hey, Chileke.
1: I'm here since 3 o'clock.
0: You don't reach up already?
1: I don't finish up.
0: It be like this one way if they go this early and they come out very early. Amade. Is that
1: right?
0: Yeah, no. See, the truth be say, I'd always tell most young men, when you get the strength, use them. Because there is a time coming, you're not going to get all this strength again. By that time, wait till you use the strength to gather, now you go to chop.
1: I tell myself, if I do this and the strength not to again, I don't go.
0: No. Not the best thing be that.
1: No, I don't want to bring a flip plastic for me.
0: Hmm.
1: Hey, Benly man.
0: Chai.
1: If you have single good plastic, carry from town, live here.
0: Can I imagine?
1: And that's why I said, you tell me how to pay. You know what I tell you, so? At your age, you get some parents leave the house. They become a liability to their children.
0: Is where?
1: Good morning, my brother. The only artist to win, you know.
0: Amalamo, I don't know.
1: Umba,
0: no, it's only Baba God.
1: God, I thank you. Only if you want to wake up, I say good morning, Jesus.
0: Mm.
1: I thank you.
0: Thank you, Lord.
1: Hey,
0: Bube.
1: Hallelujah.
0: Chai.
1: Most friend in my life.
0: Mm.
1: In Amadi's son and daughter's heart.
0: Mm.
1: In this country, Nigeria and most friend.
0: Amen.
1: In this labor state, you must take over.
0: Mm.
1: I thank God on behalf of your own family, my brother.
0: Amen.
1: I thank God for your good friends and presenters. I know you mentioned their name.
0: Yes, sir.
1: But I thank God for my business, Tomo.
0: Amen.
1: I thank God. I know you like that. I thank God. I thank God for my wife and my children.
0: Mm.
1: My own life, and because my God, I'm the landlord, I'm the caretaker.
0: Now, so you be.
1: I'm also a Bible that don't work for the Shanghai.
0: Mm.
1: Yeah. And a Baban. You call me a colour say body the warrior.
0: Which person?
1: Bigba.
0: Okay, body the warrior.
1: I can call him say no, body no so this can wear and the driver walk the road, the bridge the water.
0: Mm. And if they use the body where you know saying the na production machine.
1: I know they know where he did talk to.
0: And now you bring in Nani Konumaya.
1: If you check, I know you check, we know they're bad enough.
0: Who?
1: They check people. They never like children.
0: Talk say they change people that they wipe away where not say they don't like. Who call the like children?
1: Imagine me where you 3 children. Get 3 children. Then it's not good.
0: See you. That's what she say. You are a wiper. Oh, yo, yo.
2: Oh, I worship you today.
0: Ebube.
2: flow my karma.
0: Oh, be on a guy's side.
2: I bow before your throne.
0: Oh, you not too
2: Jesus, oh my karma.
0: Oh, power.
2: I worship you today.
0: Chai, nebu madu, nebu madu.
2: Jesus, oh my karma.
0: Hallelujah.
2: Bishop, good morning.
0: Good morning, Biana Guy side.
2: This is Mommy Queen from Creek Road.
0: They no.
2: I want to thank God this morning for his faithfulness.
0: Very, very faithful.
2: At the time of our God for the miracle of sleeping and waking up.
0: Power.
2: At the time of our God for my family.
0: Oh, where?
2: At the time, Baba God, for my loved one. At the time, Baba God, for being Tavan Vanva. And his family.
0: Oh, well.
2: At the time, Baba God, for Inyobon. I pray, may God heal her.
0: Amen.
2: At the time, Baba God, for Omotok family. At the time, Baba God, for Ejima.
0: Wato.
2: At the time, Baba God, for General Ramfis, when he faced no run.
0: I didn't see you.
2: At the time, Baba God, for God healing Yeshi. At the time, Baba God, for Engineer Moses Weka. At the time, Baba God, for Bluetooth Agatha.
0: Your trainee.
2: At the time, Baba God, for Sonungo Osu for London. At the time, Baba God, for Barry Digado, husband to be.
0: You are there.
2: At the time, Baba God, Samadhi Transamadhi, Rice and Beans.
0: Oh, well.
2: At the time, Baba God, Amayana Body King.
0: All of them, because you got you registered there.
2: For their life. Everybody. May God take all the glory and honor.
0: Amen.
2: In Jesus' name.
0: Amen.
2: How you doing?
0: Nana, they asked me. After you don't call your register finish. Behind the guy side. How you doing?
2: Bishop, wait. Bishop.
0: All this tank where you thank God. The man where be say not allow this rainy season to kill you. You thank God for him. The one where the only they tie for inside, you thank God for him.
2: This is I get a cook or see me to say.
0: Okay, no nonsense. You should lie down. Lie down. I'd rather lie down for I don't play with you too much. You get a cook or see to I said that they said a cook or see me. What nonsense is that? Bia, oh, now show one leg. I know my somebody. Hello, who did ya?
3: Machine.
0: I double it, Adan. I greet you, Water.
3: I send miracle working God. Listen, miracle working God.
0: Not truth.
3: Listen, Alpha.
0: Ebube.
3: And Omega.
0: Jesus.
3: Is a miracle working God.
0: Hallelujah.
3: You have a miracle working God.
0: Power.
3: I have a miracle working God.
0: Eo.
3: You stand up for.
0: Ebube.
3: And Omega.
0: Hallelujah.
3: I have a miracle working God. Only Jesus can serve. Can save you. Only Jesus can save.
0: Amle Muria.
3: Bishop of Token Machine.
0: Worldwide. Amen.
3: Thank God for you.
0: Amen.
3: And always you get presenters. Thank God for the founder of your vision. Thank God for the life of my room to spend the week of us, my European channel. Thank God for the life of Amada Sam. I thank God for the life of the Honorable God's power, the late Mwadi. I'm a little one of the German. I thank God for the life of the optics and the water. others as Amade, Big Yadam, Amade, Shi Morocco, Price and Names. I had his voice, Mommy Bill, Madame Olachi.
0: I love that.
3: Was over Princess and was over Princess. Cynthia and Jamie. I thank God for all. Getting my voice bright from Akwechi Ababo. Double gift. And all the people that love double at the
0: time.
3: God Almighty. Continue to work even for all. And thank you for long life to everybody.
0: Amen.
3: God Almighty, continue to fight our battle spiritually and physically.
0: Amen.
3: Thank God for showing us mercy.
0: Hallelujah.
3: And putting His grace upon our life. And clothing us with His glory. That those evil doers in this country, Nigeria, anywhere they may be, they will just be
0: on. Amen.
3: And even though we go inside their midst, they will never touch us.
0: Amen.
3: Because we are holy. And clothed with the glory of God.
0: Amen.
3: Father, I thank you for doing our dance. May your name be highly lifted.
0: Amen. Amen. Amen. And quickly, still in that the same spirit and not hydrogen. On top, what's up? Happy new morning to you, Pastor Bishop Omotok, my mentor. If the Lord be for me, my family, and all Wazobia fans, who can be against us? Glory, honor be unto His holy name alone, in Jesus' name. Amen. My well greetings goes to High Chief Engineer Monday Toure, Dr. Rafael Nale, Saturday Nale, Mr. Monday Yemona, Wakama Winda, JP Barrister Promise George Sobari, Victor, Lebari Victor, Engineer Barisi Krika, Engineer Solomon Krika, Engineer Christian Dick, Engineer Barika Meskwa, Mitose Honorable Anthony Zoko, Supo Akbobari Krawa, Dr. Elekra Sunday, Elder JJ Wimba.

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0: serious people. It's all right. Serious people, you dey hear. And just after that, good morning, sir. I need a job. I am a recent graduate from River State University. And please, I need a job. I don't too suffer. No hope. No help. And with the number where they go to send you, you see my to take complaint, but the time to drop number, you not drop it. Drop number where they go to reach you. Eh? No hope. No hope. Eh? Drop number now. If I move come up for you, go hard me to come back there. Uh-huh. The time you spend the complaining, put the effort in adding value. You go a long ways. Because you go complain. You not go change anything. So why not convert that time, that energy, to putting one or two in place and see God in action? Good morning, Omo. I am David from Alakaya. Okay. And please, we need a laundry worker. Salary is 35,000 naira. Interested person, call or text 090-704-39096. 090-704-39096. And stay for the WhatsApp. Omo Talk, good morning. My name is Tochukwu, and I am a graduate of education economics with years of teaching experience. I have worked as a principal in some schools. I need a school to work as a principal or an admin. My phone number is 070-630-253-25. I go run through that number again. 070-630-253-25. Good luck to you. And Steve for here. Good morning, no Bishop Omotoko. I need job. I am a teacher and a home lesson tutor, and I teach adult young learners how to read and write, learn the basic in 3 months, and as well I can teach mathematics, cultural and creative art, basic technology, and any science subject in any school. I stay around the room of Dara Aziz, and my phone number is 070-354-22965. Once again, 070-354-22965. Okay, good luck to you. And quickly, Steve, for here. Good morning, sir. I am a nurse, Nurse Queen, testing from Ajib Estate, Port Harcourt, and I am a graduate from a School of Health. I am a nurse and a midwife, and I'm looking for work at hospital pharmacies or
1: go give me the fish and plant, make I take cool.
0: Or a chemist, a chemist to manage. And my phone number is 070-777-38003. Thank you, sir. And I say good luck to you at the show back. No go anywhere. Not forget, I put message for Facebook. Do where to go there. Even add the picture of what you they do. You be plumber, you be GMP person, you be mechanic, you be welder, you be upholstery, you be even messy man. You be a furniture maker, you be tailor, anything. Have a pic. Even if you they fry bunk, but if you they do small chops and the rest. Put the picture there. Make people see the beauty of what you they do. See the quality of what you they do. And who knows? You might get a job from there.
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All right, yes, as it take on sign for me for you, make a summary and give you. And this one I carry from my hand here, they come from a Noni Auto Nigeria Limited. And they say, make I ask you whether you want to sell your cars as a scrap or you don't park them for long, you don't look for how to get rid of them so that it will add value to you, or an accidental motor, maybe, and you want to sell them. If your answer na yes, they say make you contact Noni Ventures today and they go buy any kind of car or vehicle at a better price when you go put smile for your face. And they say for you to reach them, all you need to do now to call them for 080-375-6400. 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And another number for you na 080-968-28357. 080-968-28357. And they say they just did a call close to you. Not waste this opportunity.

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3: All right, yes, welcome back from that small market. And quickly, without wasting any micro team, yeah, still on the WhatsApp portal here. They say, yes, we need urgent employment to, and they say a cook and a kitchen assistant for a bar and restaurant. They say they needed, and they say where they need Anna for iPresh bar when they beside Portland Hotel for Sass Road. And they say the cook must know how to cook different kinds of African dishes, the African food. And they say a free accommodation, the salary now 40,000 to 45,000 naira. Yes, a cook and a kitchen assistant. And the number for you to call now 070-374-29609. Again, 070-374-29609. They say make you may not miss this opportunity. And quickly for you, they say a water factory at Rumekini, they get the following vacancies for the general public. And they say they get for driver, the salary na 70,000 naira per month. Yes, 70,000 naira per month. Motor boy, salary na 40,000 naira per month. Salary, who shall be compound? Salary 50,000 naira per month. And they said the requirement na guarantor, you must get a guarantor. So take note of that, you must get a guarantor, so no miss them for anything. Driver 70,000 naira, motorboy 40,000 naira, and then compound person when you go the tie all those things, they 50,000 naira. The number for you to call na 070-339-46224. Again, 070-339-46224. That's a make you know me some more. And quickly, Steve for here. This one, they tell me, say, where I start from now? Okay, good morning, Normal Talk. We need a female secretary with a computer knowledge at our office. Salary na 40,000 to 70,000 naira. And the location na Sass Road, Rumah Hollow, Port Harcourt. Make you take note to say applicant must reside within Rumah Hollow or Sass Road houses. And the number to call na 081-606-86726. Again, 081-606-86726. Okay, and still in that spirit, secretary needed at a law firm in My One. And they say applicant should reside within dual houses. And the salary na 35,000 naira for a start. Qualification are SSCE, and the number to call na 080-695-64238. Again, 080-695-64238. Okay, and stay for the WhatsApp here. Good morning, Omo. Please, we need a security in our company with salary of 50,000 naira. People around Rumigbo, Rumodara, Rumokoro should be the ones to contact. The number 070-392-12538. Again, 070-392-12538. Good luck to you. And quickly, before I go to think of to dash into one small market. Now, good morning, sir. Please, I need work as a cook. And my number na 081-380-62800. Let me run through that number again. 081-380-62800. 081-380-62800. Okay. And Steve for here. I am a... Okay. I am a seamstress and my location at 23 Eligbam Road, Orazi, Port Harcourt. And my phone number na 081-387-11767. Again, 081-387-11767. Thank you. And before I go to the phone lines, presenter, good morning. I am a mass and advanced mathematics home lesson teacher with more than 2 years experience. Interested person can as well call me via this number 081-648-31642. Again, 081-648-31642. Thank you, and I say good luck to you. And this was a sir, good morning. Oh, my name na Emmanuel, and I am testing you from Ahoda. I need work, and a customer, okay. And a customer, I am a dog breeder, okay. I sell dog, German Shepherd, Caucasian, and even a Lhasa. And I am also a generator mechanic. This is my number, which is a 081. Wait, may this thing not go jammer.
1: No touch that.
3: 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Good luck to you at the show back. No go anywhere.
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0: And be God. Many of us have not seen the light of today. Thank you, my brother Sammy Gita, for that powerful message. Yes, and he titled that one, Man Not Be God, and not true, true. Man Not Be God. Check your time, you go see, say, na parapo by parapo. Now just 6 minutes remain for the time to carry share, to relax, stretch leg like would they take a breeze for babish. And quickly, yesterday, I think one chief and about how many other persons, they go see blessing, and even Ejima said they go see him tomorrow. Ejima and Rukboku Market Association of Group. So I say tell you, those of you when they close, if you feel free, Mona, if you get chance, go see her. She's still the umbodo, the body the strong mama. She's better now, and I believe within tomorrow or next, she's whether they go discharge her or not. Go never. I go find out. I go discuss with Dr. Henry, make her know her position. Because she's strong now, and I will give God all the praise. For those of us who won't go check her, chief, hey, I don't forget chief. Because the chief, when he reached there, they have to call me whether I know. I say I don't need to know anybody. Wazobia fans, anybody can go there, because all of us, they pray, all of us with one mind, say yes, make she do okay. So you can go there and see her from Bodo. Tell us how talk and say, make on a concierge, reach her, see her, pray with her, share encouraging words with her, because nothing they too small. See her. We'll try, make we see. But yesterday, the doctor supposed check the PCV to make sure say it's stable now, whether or not to add one and the rest. And by tomorrow, thereabout, we'll go discharge her. Just remain on. So, I talk to one person before I go. Hello there, my fella.
1: The year of New England Ministry Church.
0: Friday, you don't go see Blessing because now I know you this day.
1: I will go.
0: Go see him, go see him.
1: I will go today.
0: Okay, you go today. Okay. I say no wahala, go see him.
1: I will go.
0: No
1: wahala.
0: Yes, sir.
1: You are doing well. You shall be fasting. You are not ready to
0: relax. Now I be one contest. Now they don't carry the money for ticket to go up. Now I not go fee. I not go agree buy me ticket.
1: No contest. Wuru tell you
0: okay. Make another contest. They go do me wuru. You know, no, say if I contest, because our mind did together. Because Bible say two or three gather for a name for God, the saying they there to be with them. And as much as we did together, one with God is majority, is more than that person when he get the crowd. So, with God on our side, it's a potong po. You know, no, hello there, my fellow. Oh, Van PLC.
1: Bishop Onyememe, one of Wazobia FM.
0: Oh, the only man when he agrees to make it begin to pass him.
1: He likes problem. Well.
0: But you be you my friend now, nothing of his well our friend. You know how God will make us friend. You know say he, God no say if be work with that and I be.
1: You know see this is where they talk now. Even the one waiting for money, my slow brother, the one waiting for me that I am going to see. I don't think they listen to that money. And so finish. He come on. Come there, talk there. Is there at work with that?
0: So when you see in not confirm and say you be work with
1: that.
0: I don't know
1: what I
0: do with that.
1: Because
0: he not too
1: fast me now.
0: That means
1: that
0: family
1: and
0: I work with that family. Bye bye. That you see this ministry, this doing well ministry. Those where they're supposed to marry, they're not green marry. For we to marry give you. See, if you know say you get daughter way short, make them available for us. Husband many. If you know if you don't suppose marry, no green marry, we will look for one wakuda and give to you. Just as we give Baridi Giado the wakuda from Gokana. I don't want to tell her the village now. That they will go dance. Is ya wedi de egwigwi. Is ya wedi de egogo. 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Hey, chileke. It's going to be spluffing. And in they come with the picture tomorrow. So get ready. It's going to be gangaciously garabicious. Amen. Amen. So if you know, say your daughter na wakuda, you know to come up for grand. No worry yourself. God will give her husband. Because at the lotus, if you answer this man, I need a woman with a height, broad shoulder, fine yellow. Who go marry the short ones? So this ministry has taken it upon themselves to make sure all the wakuda they get a husband. And now walk ogologo without wobi. Now go give them. Amen. Amen. So if you know say you be short again now, run to the church. Tomorrow na Sunday, we'll go whole service here. From 5 a.m. to 10 a.m. What a ministry. So get ready from 5 a.m. to 10 a.m. And who know, God can bless you with woko ogologo tomorrow. If you know, say you've been wakuda, get yourself available. It's going to be powerful. Amen, amen. It's all right. Till tomorrow, we will go meet again. Feel free to follow me on for all social. Nikki, you be one koda. This one way they call me now. Make I see. Nikki, you be one koda. Now it's short. Tomorrow short service. Tomorrow short service. I go give you one woke ogologo. Nikki na one yoncha. Onyoncha peperempe. Leia. Early money beauty. It's all right. So feel free to follow me for all social. Facebook Omotok Kingsley and on TikTok at Omotok 8 at Omotok 8. Meanwhile, Omotok is spelled Omotalk, and on Instagram Omotok, on X a former Twitter Omotok _ Wazubia. Not forget my YouTube channel. 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Follow me even on YouTube, the Omotok TV, and you go enjoy enough movie. I don't produce enough short movies for your enjoyment. You can't have a dull moment. The essence of the whole thing is to make sure, say, nothing give you dull moment. I'm here to make sure you smile every now and then. What are friends for? If not for inconveniences. Till tomorrow, we will go meet again. Taking care. He said, bye, Gario.

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5: 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On Top African Time.

0: my God. See, anytime when I play this song like this, this song, they give me another kind of joy. Yes, I know say my name not Joy, and I know say I don't need the permission of anybody to be happy. Honestly, regardless of the matters, regardless of the things that where they go on, regardless of the beginning to where they happen, regardless of all the plenty political movies and what would they watch, regardless of news them, what we say would always they get, I don't need permission. And this song also too, they give me, I don't know whether this song they give me now, the kind vibe where this song they give me. This song they give me, it they give me a joyful vibe. Like they give me vibe.
1: You want to try me?
0: Shay, you want to try me?
1: You want to try me?
0: You say wait, see?
1: If you venture across my way,
0: I will just hypnotize you. Honestly, that's not the only thing when I like to do you. Whether you like, oh yes, I go stigmatize you with happiness. Who goes you? Why will you not be happy? No, tell me. Why will you be putting so anger anytime when they see you? Now your problem that they see. For waiting, my own, I must stigmatize you with happiness. Yes, it's my fire by force. My boss, you must be happy. And I understand you. Una, good morning. Inside this morning. How una, buddy? Number 15 day for the month of August. Saturday night today be. And a very cool Saturday inside the city of Port Harcourt. And for every Ikoro, we join buddy for inside the River State. I want to welcome all of una. Better on top of the show here this morning. Music Africana. And yes, with your baby, my name is Baby Lady J. Yes, sir. All right, the kind of happiness when I carry come work this morning, that happiness, you know, get another one. Somebody will say, what are win jackpot every day when you see. Every day when you wake up, now jackpot you win. Every day when you wake up, your body they okay. You do make it no say na jackpot you don't win. Honestly, better jackpot now you win. By the way, as I make a greet my TikTok people this morning. All my TikTok people, good morning. As I make a greet TikTok people, you don't say when me and them we rapport. When me and them we, you know, we do maybe one or two kind of video. It don't really say. So this morning, somebody actually sent me a message. Say wait till Lady J. What did they happen now? Why you abandon us? Baby Lady J, you know they come on TikTok live. Why? If I won't even say, do you know that you have more followers on TikTok than Instagram? It's a come live more for inside TikTok. Were they ready to give you gifts? Like they come they spin me. Oh, TikTok people, they spin me. TikTok people, they spin me. They say now for TikTok now, they feel they give me gifts. They feel they do this one, they do that one. But if I go for Instagram, I go for Facebook, then they give gifts for them. Make I always come TikTok. Now I promise it's okay. Today I will surely do a very short video on the TikTok. Now you want to see the baby face? Maybe now your very first time, you never see me before, and you use TikTok. You can go live on TikTok right now. I do TikTok live so that you can see my face. And again, for you and your mama, don't they worry you? Your papa don't they worry you? Say I beg now, just show me my baby face. I want to see my baby. Ongwa, open TikTok and show your mama and show your papa. Say look at my baby, look at your baby. You understand? Because many of them, they really want to see me. You understand? And also on the 1st of October, that one will be a physical scene. You get me? That one will be physical touch. You get? But before then, allow them, those who want to see me, let them go and see me. So hello TikTok family, I greet you now. Facebook, I love you too. Instagram, I love you. All right, waking up a lot this morning. You know the way we run the show. From now, gonna come on top of 11 o'clock hour. We will talk every week on sign food. Everything we consign choppings. Now we talk here on top of the show, and by 11 o'clock, my love matters. Another episode on top of love matter. You don't want me to for anything. Like you don't want me to for anything. So if I be you, I go really want to sit down wella on top of the 11 o'clock. We could discuss something very important. Okay, for the 11 o'clock. And yes, by 12 we will sit there for love matter. 12:30, I go switch enter music. 1 o'clock hour, we're gonna bring on history 94.1, and by 1:30 the news will come your way, and every other thing with the follow body they come one by follow.
1: Ready to pull the trigger.
0: to make enough allowance this morning. I really don't know what I'm going to give to you to eat, but you get something when we say, I notice. You get me? I even notice this thing from my own side. By the way, Osun State people, out of the election, they go Jijeli and Wali. I'm sure say by now, voting supposed to don't start by now. I wish everybody where they come out well. Make Unadu and Jijeli and Wali for inside Osun State. Maybe as time they go on, if we get any information where they come from there, I will surely let you know. But for the Osun State election, it happen right now. So more come back here. While the election they go on, we need to arrange waiting we'll chop this morning. So this morning, I have to teach you how to make a very, very easy breakfast. Yeah. And this very easy breakfast, you can make them for all your family, or you make them for only yourself. Huh? So for those of now, when it be say, when I like breakfast, this one go good for you. Today, I want to teach you how to make couscous. Yeah. I want to teach you how to make couscous. Now, some of them go say, Lady J, wait to be couscous. Couscous now, more like grains, okay? When it be said they don't blend, when they don't grind, right? Some people say couscous na corn. Now they used to make couscous. I no go doubt them. All right, I no go doubt them. But today I go teach you how to make the couscous. Now, if you want to go for market, you can go market and buy couscous. Couscous there for market. You know dear. Now say I can't go MC one wedding. I can't go MC one wedding. No. After when was that? Was it in January or so, or February? Oh, February, yeah, February. So I'll be an MC of a wedding for February. You know how they do MC work. Good. So I go MC a wedding February, and I can't ask the girl, what name are you going to call your husband? Now she said couscous. I can't pinch myself because I don't know the girl, right? Now the guy now I know. Now the husband I now actually contact me with their event planner, and I contact me for the hosting. I call as the girl, I say, what name are you going to call your husband? He said, I call him couscous. I say, did you mean couscous? She say yes. I said, why do you call him couscous? He said, because my husband likes couscous. And my husband is the first person that showed me what they call couscous. So I call him couscous because I love him so much. And I love the way he eats couscous. Oh, loco. Now comes the man, I say, Oga, now which name you gonna call your wife? Since your wife's ain't gonna call you couscous. Now the man tell me, say, nah, chocolata. I say, which one be chocolata? He say, yes, so. Now chocolate, now in the color, because chocolate they are sweet and kind of bitter.

You get me? Exquisite, beautiful. You know how those big language. After you chop the food finish, the food enter. You enter the right place you're supposed to enter. When you chop the food finish, how you take the appreciate them? What kind of name you call that? Like these two people, couscous, chocolata. Nice one. Okay, somebody say honey pie. All right, now why you reason that one for me? Not forget, enter my Facebook, enter my WhatsApp. May you talk to me for there. Enter TikTok. Go for inside WhatsApp and the call line. I go put now for you. But make a tell na small thing when I need to know about couscous. You know, say couscous na North African staple food. Yeah. So if you go the north, like if you go the northern part of Nigeria, the northern area, that they eat couscous well. You get me? That they eat and well. Now, if you go for other northern parts of Africa, they get a lot of couscous there. Now, couscous, what did they used to make couscous? Now, what do they call the drummer wheat? Yeah, or the drum wheat. You get a wheat. What do they call drum wheat? Now, this very wheat, now very, very healthy wheat. You know, say, not be all wheat, they healthy. Yeah, not be all wheat, they healthy. You see, people even say they chop normal wheat. You know that wheat now, whether they ground wheat. We say that wheat bread. You say, I get diabetes and I say I cannot eat white bread. So now wheat bread or they take wheat swallow. You know they change anything, no. You know they change anything. If you really, really want to take the real wheat, the real flour, it is different from that other one. When it be say they're very common for here. So like I mean they tell you, it is very, very good. The nutritional value is they rich, really, really rich. Number one thing when I know say couscous they give na energy, it they provide enough energy because the kind of carbohydrates when it be say it they for inside couscous, now that kind of carbohydrate too, now they for beans. You they get me? That very carbohydrate, my very healthy carbohydrate, a very healthy carb, not be a carb. And you know, so when you get better carb for your body, it give you energy because carb be like fuel. Yes, it be like fuel. Now they give you the strength to do whatever you want to do. Now they ginger you to do more work. Now carbohydrate, now be fuel for human being body. So for your daily activities, for what you want to do, you need enough carbs to help you work. Then apart from that one, couscous contain protein. Yes, it contain protein. Especially when you mix couscous now with beans. You dey get me? You cook beans, put couscous, or you mix couscous with chicken, or you mix couscous with fish, with eggs, just like as I want prepare today or now. Today couscous, and they make them with all this Titus fish. You don't understand? So when you mix them with some kind of things like that, it will really, really give you enough protein for inside your body. Now, it gets one important thing when it be say I want to tell you about couscous. Couscous, it carry with it that they call selenium inside. You go figure ask your doctor or ask your dietitians what is selenium they do for body. Now this selenium swear it they support what it they call thyroid. It gets somebody who tell me of recently say a young girl she get thyroid, young girl, and I need to get back to her, you know, because that in a one thing also to where say they happen to women. If they do women, well. If they get me. So, it's selenium also to the support normal thyroid function and what do they call antioxidant protection. So, it will protect your body and it will prevent anything where concerning thyroid for you. Then the last one, couscous get vitamin B inside. When I know, say, people where they get issue of depression, people where they get mental issue, okay, when they say they get mental illness, I learned this thing from one of my doctor, will be a mental health doctor in the work with neurosurgeons and all that. People they work with people brain. You know, somebody tell me say our normal vitamin B, where would they carry take the play? Say vitamin B na very strong drugs or food where you they chop will get vitamin B inside because vitamin B, if they go they help your nervous system today relax, and apart from that one also too, if you help your mental state of mind today stable in a country like Nigeria when it be

say we not get what we dey go dey shout. Anything we provoke us na our children body or na our colleague body or na people them where they live around our environment body. Now we dey pour and put. We not get what we dey go cry. Or we carry and go meet God. You understand? We need food we contain vitamin B. Enough inside. And couscous, now one of the foods also too, we contain vitamin B. Then vitamin D. Of recently, now I say no, now after a sick finish show, now I can't get to know, say, you see, as a woman, as a woman, when it be say, you don't get to a certain age, you see vitamin B, vitamin D, folic acid, all those things and are things when you need to they add. Like as they chop food, because for instance, Nigeria here, many of us we lack vitamin D. Okay, I mean, they asked one of my doctor friend some months ago. I think now the month of July, 9 be fibroid awareness month. Yeah, month of July now fibroid awareness month. I can't they ask somebody say why it be say of recently for Nigeria. Or Africa, man, say Africa, we get a lot of ladies where they get this issue of fibroid. Why? Why we say fibroid come be like saying an African sickness? Why? Because oyibo no dey quick they get fibroid. But you see African women, 25, you don't get fibroid. They say, oh, now accumulation of fat. Oh, now this one. Oh, now that one. They keep saying things. But I meet somebody, we can't tell me, say, one of the reason why black women, because even for abroad too, black women, it's in contact me say one of the reason why black women them they suffer or they get fibroid now because of say we lack vitamin D. We not get vitamin D for our body. We lack it. We not get them. You don't understand? He said we not get most African women not get vitamin D. So what do? You support it. The small way you get, you take one or two to support them, and that now where good supplements them need to come in. I just might point this one out for you. So I go stop here, but if you go read more about couscous, so that you go know why you want to eat them. You know why? Because when you eat food, food get the way to the work with your brain. When you know what the food they do, and you can't they chop the food, as they eat the food, it go they go work for your brain. And as it work for your brain, once your brain, you know, coupled with the fact say you know what the food they do, any other part of your body go respond. Because food, it works with our emotion, it works with your mind, and it works with the way you feel. So now make us share one or two ideas about this food so that you too you go know more about it. Alright, now not forget, I tell na say when I tell me how una they call una sweetheart, una sweetheart when they cook better thing for una. Okay, I go pick una calls, but make us share with una the ingredients them. So when if you say I want to use here today to prepare a couscous. So number one, I'm gonna use the couscous itself, and I'm gonna use 1 cup of couscous. Okay, 1 cup of couscous. Now I'm gonna use number two, I'm gonna use 1 cup of water. You know what they give you cup. Now, because I say, I don't want to make you make mistake when you prepare your own. So, I'm going to use 1 cup of water. Okay? 1 cup of water. And then, I'm going to use fish. And the fish that I use here today, I'm going to use my Titus fish. You can decide to use chicken. You can decide to use turkey. Anything where your hand reach. But me here today, I'm going to use my fish. Okay? And apart from that one, I'm going to use 1 tablespoon of my vegetable oil. 1 tablespoon of my vegetable oil. I go use a pinch of salt, small amount of salt. Now I go use here. Then I go use sweet corn. I go use sweet corn. I go use green bell pepper. I go use a normal fresh pepper, but the green one, that's the one whenever ripe. Okay, a normal fresh pepper. I go use that for here. Then I go use my green beans, you know, green beans now, whether they used to do fried rice. So I go use my green beans. You know why? Because I want to infuse some vegetables inside this meal to create that fiber when it be say your body need. Now make I put all this thing. So I go use my green beans inside here, and then I go use 1 seasoning cubes.
1 seasoning cubes, and of course I go use my onions, okay, and then I go use my blended garlic just to make sure say I infuse that garlic flavor inside, because garlic, apart from putting flavor for your meal, garlic also too, it gets some kind of anti bodies when they put inside the meal to keep you okay. So all these things when I cancel, now waiting I go use, now I go call them back again and sharply we'll start to cook number one. Okay, yes, my last, carrots. I go use carrots. So I go use carrots, I go use green beans, I go use green pepper, I go use fresh pepper, the green one whenever ripe. I go use my onions, I go use 1 cup of couscous, I go use 1 cup of water, okay, I go use my fish, and then of course seasoning cubes, and I go use my salt for the arrangement of this food. Now you want to elevate them, you want to make the food be the food standard, you want to put some kind of African feels inside, you want to do what they call African fusion, I go add scent leaf. So scent leaf, it will be my fusion for this meal. So I go put scent leaf on top today. So all this is when I count for you. Now what we go use? So right about now, I need to carry and enter inside small shaking body. Okay, I want more than a shake body small, because all of them are manchi. Una my big manchis. Audio dogu. And when we come back after market, I go enter inside the kitchen, and then I will start to cook the food for you. All my TikTok people make me nervous. I'm not gonna carry you enter inside my where fire day. You no go good. You understand? So no need for you to enter where fire day. So should I video TikTok people? Should I pause the video?

So, ladies and gentlemen, I'll take a night time music. When I come back, market go get me, and then we're going to the kitchen to cook. I'm arrange my kitchen. What's up, TikTok people? I go come out now because. Okay, no, I go to talk here. When I talk, I go to do what I want to. How about that?

All right. Now, so we take the chop this couscous here. Okay, I'll go soon now. Stay with us when they come back. Na, na, na. 4.1. Zobia FM.

0: 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Yay! I dey like put my Golden Mon inside bowl first. 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I go mix am, and you go see as milky, nutritious enjoyment go form.
1: 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Which time you put milk?
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0: All right, Mazovi FM, now that we do, remember we enter the kitchen sharply, sharply. Wait, I never talked to her today. Now, wow. Okay, more we enter kitchen sharply, sharply, more go arrange the food so that you're not going to miss out on any of them very fast. So, the first thing we need to do already, I don't make sure, say, my green beans, my carrots, I don't cut them small, and I boil them separately. I boil them for 2 minutes. And after I boil and finish for 2 minutes, I turn them inside ice water. So I boil the carrots and the green beans for 2 minutes, and I add them inside cold water after 2 minutes of boiling to maintain the richness and to make sure, say, you know, overcook, because I don't want to make it overly cooked. Then the next thing when I do here, now my fish, I thought that's how they use Titus fish. Now this very fish, I add some onion inside, that my ground garlic, the grated garlic, I add them inside, and then I add a pinch of salt and one seasoning cube, and then I bring the fish to boil. That one means I cook the fish. I cook the fish on its own for 3 minutes. 3 minutes, because I want to remove all the bones come out from the fish. So 3 minutes now, cook the fish, and then I come up the fish from the fish water. Now this small fish water, so where did the pot? I won't add 1 cup of water. In fact, now what did I do? I add 1 cup of water inside the pot where I take get the fish remaining water to give me a fish stock. So what did I do here? I allow that water to boil, and while the water they boil, I drop inside the water 2 tablespoons of vegetable oil. 2 tablespoons of vegetable oil inside that very water. And then I allow the water to boil on its own. Already, I don't put salt for the fish when I cook. So the fish water, it gets some salt. So I'm not going to put none. Now later I go add. Alright. Now I bring that fish water again to boil. After I don't add extra 1 cup to maintain the amount of water when I need to cook my couscous. So now, into that same pot, add 1 tablespoon or 2 tablespoons of vegetable oil. If not butter you want to use, fine. But I tell you, buying butter is expensive. What thing would they buy? Now, margarine, not be butter. Okay? So the next thing when I go do now, I allow and make it a boil. And inside here, I turn inside the couscous. I put the couscous inside this my boiling water. You don't understand? So the couscous stay inside the boiling water right now. Okay, so make sure you put your couscous there, and then allow the couscous where you they put to make it cook until it done. It will take 5 minutes for your couscous to ready. Couscous not the take for pots. 5 good minutes now you need to cook them. It not the take for pots, okay? So add the couscous and allow your couscous make it boil until you find out, say, all the water, okay, the water don't soak enter the couscous body. No water anywhere. And it will take you like 5, max 6 minutes. All the things done. So when you don't put the couscous, the next way you go do, bring your own down. Okay? Bring your own down. And that now waiting me, I just do here. So the next thing I want to do like this, after I bring my own down, I just use my fork. Okay? Those of now what they call them fake. When I not go heaven. Now fork. Alright? So I use my fork right now. Open them so that air go enter. Make the couscous cool body small. Okay? After 5 minutes of cooking it. And right inside here, I want to add 2 tablespoons of my vegetable oil again. Inside my frying pan. My couscous is already there ready. So I go bring them down. 2 tablespoons of my vegetable oil. And then I go add in my sliced onions. I go toast the onions a little bit to allow the onions in to bring out all the fragrance, all the flavor where they're inside. I don't need to add garlic again. I already take garlic to cook the fish, so no need. Okay? So add your onions and at least give the onion 1 minute, make it cook until you notice, say, the onion, the color that they want change. Alright? Like say they want look like brown or so. But allow the onion make it cook wella. so that you will get the feel and the taste of the onion. The sweetness will come out when you cook well. Now, the next thing when I go add in here, I go add in here my carrots. That's the broad carrots. And my broad green bell pepper. Sorry, my broad green beans. When I put for ice water, soak them. But if you don't get ice water, please, you can do it naturally. But if you do them this way, you will enjoy them more. So, my green beans, my carrots, I just add them inside the pot where I already get my onions. Now, the next thing when I go do, I go add in my fish. Remember, I tell you, so the reason why I cook the fish, now because I want to remove all the bones come out from the fish. So, remove all the bones, scatter the fish, make it reach everybody for the house. Now, add in your fish into that your pot where you already get your carrots and your green beans for the fry. Now, gingerly and wildly, add in your green pepper. Add in the fresh green pepper too. So, add the two pepper in there. You will notice the kind of aroma we're going to come out now, a different aroma, sweet aroma. Okay? Add in your green beans. Sorry, add in the green pepper. And of course, your green fresh pepper where you mice. Cut them small, small. Just to create that hotness inside. Okay? Stir everything together very well. Stir them together well. And then, add in your pinch of salt. And add in small amount of seasoning cube. Remember, you don't need much cubes to cook this food. You can even do away with that. If it's still not put cube, okay? So add small amount of your seasoning cube. Stir everything together very well. Okay? Now when you notice say you don't get what you want, you leave them because this process is supposed to take you 3 minutes. This very process, 3 minutes. You're not going to take time. Just 3 minutes, okay? Now, after 3 minutes of frying everything, the next thing what you're going to do right now, carry your couscous. If not, better pot to use, fine. If not, fine pan where they open it, they're good. Now, carry your couscous. Turn the couscous inside this your pot where you take fry your vegetables. Add the cooked couscous in there. And then turn everything together. Turn everything together very well. Now, while you turn together, make sure you see the stir. Like, see the stir fry. So, you go stir fry them together. Good. Now the next thing when I want to add in, and we're gonna become the last thing, I go fuse in my scent leaf, small scent leaf. If you use your hand, just cut them, small one. You don't really need much scent leaf. Just take small scent leaf, and then just spread the scent leaf inside the pot where you already get your couscous, and stir everything together again. Give them extra 1 more minute of stirring. And after the one more minute of stirring, ladies and gentlemen, you got the reason to bring your couscous down here. Now, while they do that, I get 4 more minutes to take your calls. Make I use 4 minutes to take your calls. Make I hear from you small. I never hear una voice this morning. All right? 0818-475-0000. Hello, who's there, my phone line?
1: Well done too.
0: All right, Ogenero, we're there with you.
1: What's your food when they try to do so? They try to write everything. But you got one thing when you go do for me. I want to know where to get that couscous. That'd be the same.
0: Couscous there for markets. Go for where they sell. People where they sell spaghetti, pasta. Yeah. They get couscous. Now them they sell them.
1: I'm going to just send you a message for my for WhatsApp so that make you feel smart.
0: You see, people where they produce spaghetti, now them, now they make couscous.
1: No,
0: all right, thank you. I think that's not the easiest way, and couscous not the expensive. 2,000, you don't buy a pack of couscous. Hello there, my phone line. Okay, that's not the easiest way for me to feed describe where to go get couscous. Okay, right about now, I need to bring my own down. Because my couscous actually done the ready. Thank you. Ma, bring her down. Now, to reason to work, I'm not be the next. Who did my line? Good morning.
2: Good morning.
0: You don't see him now.
2: Thank you, God bless you.
0: God bless you too.
2: This knowledge will never go dry.
0: Amen.
2: You will continue from grace to grace.
0: Amen.
2: And you don't know what to add to us. You are doing a very deep thing. My daughter is giving this question to this old general ask. She was asking me, where is she going to take it? I told her, go to SS me, you take it.
0: Thank you.
2: The boy they live inside, he needs a grey market. They sleep inside toilet. They sleep anywhere in sea, now we need to sleep. The boy asking, anyhow where we take freedom, that's how the boy goes to see the end of the day. I ask him how he they take bath, even and when rain falls, he they stand on that rain. He never only family in rest, so for this boy who could go stand on that rain, they stop. I ask him, where's the way they say, when they say, I don't have to. I buy soap and I make you soap back. Let me let you say, I can't call the back on Atam. If the government won't collect, you go green. If the rich can end the deal, whether who like her, they won't like her. I ask her, if I'm a five on soap, and his name is an Imam well,
0: he no get family. He no get family. He no get family.
2: If the when your mama died, they say, make your mama sister come carry, your mama sister no grief. So I'm not just for me that boy, 10 years old. My children were done good. Then they do like baby for me. On top of this one.
0: Okay.
2: Let me tell you, if you think that me, make them come to me to go.
0: All right.
2: Come carry this one.
0: Okay. Okay, thank you so much for...
2: Offline, I check my number. I beg.
0: You don't have to send me text. Because right now I don't even know what to say. I don't know if River State Social Welfare is still working. Do you get so maybe because that not just the whole thing. That not the whole thing. Because in a situation like that, in abroad, government will come and carry the child. Welfare will come and carry the child. But in Nigeria, I not say River State they be get Ministry for Social Welfare and all the rest, but I don't know if they are working because no. If you say the thing is,
2: I want them to let them go to farm. I want them to let them go to farm.
0: Madam, I just tell you the condition. Do you get? That's the condition as it stands right now. That's just the condition. Except maybe somebody wait. Except somebody waited for them now. My nurse okay. Make her there. But as they talk, I believe say one or two persons too. They might want to. But the life is big. You will not understand. I know a lady that just died 2 months ago. What it be her sin? Picking where she go carry from Benue. Suma picking where she go carry from Benue. She died in Abuja. I know her. She carried this child because the child parents not get money. She they train the picking. One day the child people consider won't carry the Pekin. They carry the Pekin. Because the Pekin are very happy Pekin where she did train. She go back to Gomi and say, okay, since he be saying I don't want to send this Pekin go school, Mona give me the Pekin. They tell her say she go marry the Pekin. She married the child. She paid dowry for the small Pekin. She married the Pekin, come back. This story I'm telling you, now big story. She married the small Pekin, come back. Pay the Pekin diary to the Pekin family for Benue. She carried the Pekin back to Abuja. 2 months later, she died. Uwa Diego.
2: It's a fast.
0: Yes. So, a lot of people want to help. But people also today, people because of things where they happen for life. Life is deep. So, if the Pekin get family, we will see how we'll reach them. But just like I talk, now government responsibility. Is the responsibility of government for other exposed countries? Other exposed countries, when Pekin papa by their mama by, even when a guardian go come, they carry the Pekin, and they notice that the guardian not they take care of that Pekin well, government go come collect the Pekin. Even for a single woman hand for abroad, if you not take care of a Pekin well, government go collect her. Yes, because every child is the responsibility of the government. And that's what it's supposed to still be for here. If our welfare ministry and everything, they work well, we know we'll get many children where they're out of school. But if you come out, you see a lot of children, they are not in school. And we not get any strong organization when it be said that they don't where to handle children matter for this country. It is so sad. Yes, it is sad, especially for people who love children. People when they be said that they find Pekin, they never see Pekin. Then you can't see Pekin. They can't they treat the Pekin anyhow. It's a pain. I understand that feeling. But again, make have this opportunity to call out social welfare. What people now work? Even if you go for inside room Okoro, now them not supposed to they take responsibility of making sure say we not get too many colored people for street, making sure say plenty beggars any another for road. But the reverse is the case. Anyways, love matters. May we enter there.

0: All right, now welcome back. 94.1 was away from Nadeau Day. 9 minutes already. They come up from 11 o'clock hour. Today, now 15 day, month of August, Nadeau Day. And I love matters with that right now. That's our relationship program. We would always bring to you every Saturday by this time, 11 o'clock. All right, I won't go markets, come back. And when we come back from the markets, we're going to talk about some pretentious attitude where some partners they show to their partner. And they come back, stay with us.
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0: This Big Brother Ninja Season 11 go hot past pressing iron. Now only the biggest moves go make I see you. Everybody come show themselves.
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0: All right, now welcome back. My name is Baby Lady J this morning, and yes, if you just come in, we go get more of discussion, and that discussion go concerning me and you, where I'm going to take your response this morning, and I would like you to be very honest with me for this talk where we say we want to talk. So I said we want to talk about pretentious character. But today we go look at for money behavior when it be say it go fit destroy your relationship. Now pretend you they pretend though, not like you're being you just they whine. Okay, you whine your partner, collect something from your partner hand, you whine your partner to make them do waiting it be say they don't want to do, but you just got to whine them. And many people come out to say the reason why they decide to whine, they decide to pretend, they decide to lie, to collect anything from their partner hand, now because of their partner before now not sabi to give. So the only way for you to collect now to pretend, or maybe whine them to take one or two for their hand. I don't hear many people come out to talk like that, but I don't know your reason. So I want to ask us this question. You see that kind of attitude as bad attitude, or you just think say that attitude now a way when be say you take the survive, a way when it be say you take the cope for that relationship? Because if you not do that, you might end up doing what you not like to do. Now this now for both parties though. You don't understand, both for the side of a man, both for the side of a woman, or even sometimes both for the side of children to their parents, especially youths, teenagers. They do these things and they say, oh, I did it, I don't think it's a sin, I'm not thinking a bad thing and all that. So I want to put something to you this morning, make we discuss about this. Pretending to be who you not be, or pretending to get what you not get just because you want to collect money from your partner and from your guy, your babe, your husband, your wife, your brothers, your sisters, you want to collect something for their hand. You see that as a crime? Like, you see that as something when it be say it go feel lead to break up in relationships? I go open this line. I would like your calls to come in this morning. Like I talk, now more of discussion, we go get interaction, me and you. So make we talk. Make we talk before I go look at from any other angle when it be say I want to look at from. All right, the numbers now 0818 475 0000. 0818 476 0000. That is the number for you to reach me up here on top of the show today. WhatsApp enough with the open. I'm sorry about it. So just go the call line and call me. When your partner whine you to collect something from your hand, or maybe you whine your partners to collect something from your partner their hand, you see that as a crime? Or you see that as a means of surviving for inside that very relationship? All right, make us start to take your calls one by follow, one by follow. Okay, who there? My phone line.
1: Hello.
0: Yes, who there? My line. I greet you. Good morning.
1: This man is sweet me.
0: The name they sweet you.
1: I tell you true.
0: Okay.
1: My name is Kenneth.
0: All right, Kenneth, are they with you? Welcome.
1: I'm calling you after I talk to you now. The Rumodara side.
0: All right, Rumodara. Okay, no shaking hands, Kenneth. We're there with you.
1: My question I've not asked you, baby ladies.
0: Mm-hmm.
1: Question one way I want to ask you is like for me with my one of my girlfriends, if I do something with my girlfriend, like if I help her do something or buy something, give her or do better thing for her, anytime when she come, I come dress up with her, I think follow and ask and what I do with them before, or I think leave them, clean my mind, leave them for her.
0: Okay, if we not get quarrel.
1: Yes, if we quarrel like this, we
0: I understand you. So you know, change my topic. I understand you. Leave them. Now you do the not force. You know they do for woman because you won't collect the team back. So if for instance you buy phone for her, and I come break up, leave her and make she carry the phone go. Phone not be your problem.
1: Yeah.
0: Thank you. So like you know go change my discussion. I talk call father, you call Mary. Who then my phone line? We get to talk for grand. No focus on that. Thank you.
2: Hello.
0: Yes.
2: This topic where you go so you know say women to do good for them is very nice and to do good for them is good. But depends on the person that you are doing the good for, because some of them don't they appreciate. You didn't hear me?
0: It's
2: about partner. Now, partner is something like somebody that's born from your bone. I think that's so it be. But the problem of women, most of them, let me use this language like this. They are honored to appreciate what they do for them. Because to do good and to do it for each other, woman can do for a man can do for a woman. But women, they take a form of right, say that only man, they do something for them. The day when you not do for them, it becomes problem.
0: So is that the reason why you pretend to collect from her?
2: I don't really want to even go, because collecting from women is like they are putting something for sale. They will collect a double.
0: Wait. No, mom, I not change my topic. I'll shout a local for Naedu.
2: Shout a local.
0: Now I ask a simple question, and the question make I come back again. In case you don't understand, people where they pretend to collect something from their partner, and especially when it consign money, you lie, okay? You pretend. It's all right, they worry me. In fact, you won't go see doctor, but you don't get sickness. You lie. You pretend say something happened to collect money from your partner, and you see that as a crime. Or not just a way where you take the survive for that relationship, a way where you take the cope for that relationship. How you see such kind of character, that display of attitude, how you see that attitude? Now question I ask, may we not do you get the question when I ask, so more we'll work with that. Not can they tell me woman no man, because now both parties, some men pretend to collect from their wife, some women pretend to collect from their husband, and if you ask them, they will tell you they get reason why they do that. So now make her ask, now a way of survivor inside that very relationship, in fact you see that as a crime? Do you see that as a crime to your partner? Thank you. Who did my phone line?
2: I don't understand with the question when you ask. I don't understand. See, my way of life for women be that they pretend a lot. And you yourself as a woman, you know. Now women out of this
0: Jesus.
2: Now women they pretend past. And then look at the way of collecting money from a man.
0: So because is that why you they pretend to collect back from your wife? If you don't see, it's simple, you must not contribute. You can learn from others. You must not shook mouth. You understand? We know they do competition here. Who do and pass? No. I not ask you who do and pass. I not ask you whether a man or a woman. We are not in competition. men and women are there for competition. You and your husband not be competition. You and your wife not be competition. Who dey my line?
3: Good afternoon.
0: Yeah, good morning.
3: Good morning. I'm calling from Ghana School. My name is Nakensha.
0: Okay, off your radio.
3: Okay. The question where you ask is, now being a survivor, because like me, man, if I don't lie, I will not collect money from my partner. Sometimes they pay the good school fees, I will pay. When I pay finish, that's when I will come and be lying to be collecting back the money. If not, you will not completely give me the money.
0: So you so that survive, they survive. Now your own way to survive.
3: Yes, because you will not potentially give me the money. If you ask directly, we will not give you. But if you lie and got another thing, put first, it doesn't give you.
0: Okay. Okay. All right. Thank you. Now, I won't go market, come back. Now, what we say, we don't get understanding of the question when I ask. I would like us, maybe we discuss this. More we discuss this because now both parties. Some men will say, me too, I could pretend because if I go boldly and ask boldly, you're not going to want to give me. But if I come out and tell you, say, I get financial problem, now that one, now you won't help me to solve. So I go market, come back. When I come back from the market, we will continue this talk. Not go anywhere. Stay with us.
4: 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Leave him there. 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

it like he said, you know the reason why me and they still go school. He said, they go school because of my papa. I said, why? Like, you not really want to do to PhD level. He said, you know, PhD level, not really they in mind though. But not like saying, no, they go to school. Well, they go to school. As a matter of fact, he's so brilliant. Yes, he's very brilliant. He said, now because of your papa. I say, how? He said, now because of your papa, me can get two masters. He can get two masters. Masters two. I say, why? He said, He said, the only thing where they make your papa give her money in school. So, he decided to go do first degree. He do one for Uniport. He can't go Uniben. Can't do one. Can't go Ife. Can't do another. Like, he say, he's making money. So, the only way for her to make money, now for her to just, they go school. So, like, papa go, they give her money. Because now from there, 950 buy a shoe. Now from there, go fee buy a dress and all that. If not, someone will go kill her. So, he got to just, they go. So, that the father go, they bring more and more and more. The father is wealthy. But, if he don't lie with book, they don't give her money. He don't get money. And he need to make money because he's a man. Now, I say I don't want to discuss this matter till next week Saturday, where we will look at from, the other angle. I pray I get a financial coach. I pray that somebody will be say go fit join us. But if nobody get to join me, we will definitely break them down the way we break them normally before on top here. I want to buy a break for love matters so that I'll carry on and enter good music. So 1 o'clock hour when I'll come back here on top history 94.1. But again, for those of now when it be say when I still they ask, because this is somebody here say they ask me, like for instance my Facebook, if they tell me say you don't know how to register. So I go do a video. Okay, I go do a step by step video on how you can go to my page, click on the link and register for the October 1st Independence Day ladies hangout. Okay, so make sure say you really the part of this. More we see how we feel you say liberate ourselves and empower ourselves for better thing on top life. Man, go play my music. When I come back from the music, get ready, we're going to enter inside history 94.1. stay tuned. I was a real FM on a steady day.

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1: Baby.
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1: Have you sent Mama the 500k for her medicals?
2: Done.
1: And the 300k for Juno's school fees?
2: Done.
1: And the 800k for the car loan?
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1: That fast?
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0: for Asuna, say Amak it. You still remember how many December, how many January we don't come go after that January? And you talk say Rivers State now the first state we don't get refinery before worry. Is that refinery still working? By now, Akwaibu, we don't they refine oil. Our leaders in the travel out of the country. Go see how outside, how that place here, then they go place, how that place find rich. They not even go meet the leaders of those countries. How if them they know Sabi? Then carry that idea come Nigeria. Come take develop Nigeria. Make Nigeria get like those countries when then they travel go. My sister, I tell you, I think go and verify. If our leaders for Nigeria want make Nigeria get refinery in the next 3 months, my sister, refinery go full Nigeria. See now, because of fuel cost, Nigeria, if you feel remember last 10 years, the bill where you they pay for NEPA now. Now, one month be now. Now, it be almost close to a year be when you be paid.
1: Yeah, that's not true.
0: Everything, the even people when no fit talk for their house. They're not even, I think, if they pass many house, light though, but no light. Then they use touch when they will get light. Reason why, they don't get money to get units, take seaweed. Our leaders just make light. They're very, very difficult to the less privileged. That idea when foreigners get, our leaders, if they won't get them, don't go get them. Let them put this country in order so that everybody go enjoy this country. Now our father's land,
1: okay.
0: Our home. Me, I need a jackpot. If I get 30 million, I go develop them in this country. I need to use and go buy it.
1: Ah, what a good Nigerian.
0: My sister.
1: All right, thank you. And with that, I go use and break it. Already, she don't talk many, and all of now don't talk. I want to say thank you. Una do well though, this week. Una really do well. Thank you so much. From on Monday. Okay. No, I wasn't here on Monday. From on Tuesday. You there with me Tuesday, Wednesday, Thursday, Friday, Saturday. Like you there with me. Ah, una thanking you. Una there with Wazobi FM. Thank you so much. It's not easy to spend your money. They call. It's not easy. Some of now they call all our shows. Some of now they listen to all our shows. It's not easy at all. I want to tell una thank you. Where? Thank you. And again, I want to tell you, say, the October 1st event. If for instance, say you not get Android phone and you never figure register, no fear. That very day, just dress, look fine, come venue. When you come there, somebody go there, representative they go there, they go assist you. Okay, they go help you. You know why they want to collect that data? We need those data because it is very, very important for us. You understand? We get some kind of people where they come. We get some kind of investors where they come. We go want to help you after them. We don't want just the whole idea. I don't just want to host women, get a women event, and we just forget about them. No. Okay? We go get mentorship classes. We will start to get people. Depending on the area where we say you want to grow more, you'll get somebody will mentor you. We want to give you like one-on-one access to our speakers, to people that we're going to come there. So that's the reason why you would do your registration now. And also to reserve your seats, to keep your chair. Because I know say we will get overflow. I know. Say we will get overflow. So if I be you, if I never feel register, no worry yourself. On the 1st of October, just come Santa Event Center. Somebody will register you. You go enter now free of charge. You know they pay money. Now, not forget, say, we're very, very open to sponsors. We're open. So, if you be a company and you would like to partner with me to bring this, because it will really, really help your business grow as well. It will help your company to the rich. So, come, we'll talk. All right? Just hit me up on

social media. And then on Facebook, look for me on Facebook with the name Mrs. LJ. On Instagram, Lady Official J. On TikTok, Lady Joy O. On Twitter, Lady J Wazobia FM. And yes, thank you to those companies who don't reach out to me. Thank you. Where they follow us, the Rubber Body. Thank you. As the show they go, where they list out, they call on our name. But not forget, if you still go there, click on the link on my page and you register. You don't on Instagram, click on the link on my bio and register. Okay? I'll see you on Monday. Enjoy the rest of your weekend. Come out from Wahalao, and chop well. Drink enough water and sleep well.

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0: inside the city of Port Harcourt, River State, Nigeria, Africa and the world way big like one global village. Yes, and obviously I get what we cook for now. Now make we just delay one or two. We go market, and when person go market, what's in that one mean? The person go market. My name is Elizabeth Lucky, and no day ever have I will I walk alone. It's not possible. It's highly impossible. If you know, you know. So I know if you walk alone. Now wait till they try to tell now. And because today, not be just me go day here. I day with Sabi Girl, one and only Sabi Girl.
1: You suppose don't join the Liverpool because you know your slogan and their slogan the same. You will never work.
0: Really?
1: Yes. Now you know the matter.
0: Really?
1: Anyway, our our Republic on a good afternoon. I hope so on a day. Thank you, Menge. You know, say always at the day inside studio with the lovely, lovely Lizzie. You know, say they always, hi, is Lizzie? Hi, is Lizzie for my streets? I day inside studio with Lizzie. My street for the grease on and Lizzie, the grease on. I'm gonna say that we get plenty just for now today. We
0: yes,
1: talk plenty things.
0: Active, we active, clock it now. So, what you they hear for the background now? One and only MPFL, but Sabi Girl, I mean, they talk say we go market. I know say some people no go know, but difference there between night market and morning market. We carry leg go money market.
1: Yes.
0: Just give them small difference between night market and money market.
1: Night market be say you go see what you want buy. You know if you buy waiting pepper way no good. Your eye they shine. You go
0: money market abi.
1: Money market you go select. Just that the thing be say the price difference they.
0: Yes.
1: Night market person they rush to close. So him go sell you waiting for money, waiting you for sell you for 10 naira. If he sell you for 7 naira, just because say one rush go house, he don't tire. But when you go house, if he see say the thing where you buy K leg don't enter. That make it good.
0: No,
1: yes. Go early more, so that you go use your koro eye. See where see you they buy so that you no go buy waiting go cause your stomach kata.
0: So we go money market. Now wait till Sabi get a try tell you.
1: Yes, so
0: we go money market, and that money market where we go based on one or twos, we carry better thing come out. Now waiting happen, no time to waste time at all, because the thing where we they cook as it be like this, it don't finish. You know say Republicans, we get on our mind, and every time every day we carry on our mind where we work. Anyway, we will get that's the way we go buy for market better. I don't want to say 6 feet container, brand new tier rubber. It arrived from one place, the University of Port Harcourt Teaching Hospital. Yes, he heard it right. But before we go that side, a lot there for table to talk about. A lot is there on top table for us to talk about right away. And one of those things now be say,
2: 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At 3 p.m., Straight Gate High School, go head-to-head with Government Science Secondary School Tungamaji, Abuja, on the motion, prisoners should be allowed to vote. At 4 p.m., Pleroma International School, Port Harcourt, will battle Halifield Schools, Maryland, Lagos, on the motion, NYSC should be replaced with mandatory one-year military service. At 5 p.m., Square College, Lagos, will file out against Heritage Group of Schools, Lagos, on the topic, social media is more of a threat than a benefit to democracy. Three battles, six schools, one national crown, 5 million naira. Who will speak? Who will challenge? Who will convince? I Beg to Differ National Champions, powered by Julius Berger Nigeria PLC, is supported by Obiwizi, Card Center Nigeria Limited, New Horse School Lekki, Nigeria Conservation Foundation, Waka Now, and Drinks Dome. I Beg to Differ, the Tournament of Champions.

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Abemona, listen to this important information. They come from Royal Lexington. Royal Lexington International. Waiting that they do, then they all about to study. You want study book, you want leave, and you want work for abroad. Now waiting a day into, and then they say then they present half sponsorship jobs for Canada, Europe. These places include Luxembourg, Netherlands, Romania, Germany, Italy, GCC, Oman, Saudi Arabia, Singapore, and plenty other countries. And the position where they get available for the half sponsorship jobs now for engineering, accounting, healthcare or caregiving, construction workers, factory workers, warehouse workers, farm workers, and other plenty other positions. What will be the benefit? Your employer go offer you half sponsorship, and why you wait you they apply as applicants where you be, you go pay 50% and you fit go with your family. The benefit be say person where the employer go pay half sponsorship, and you will be applicant, you go pay 50% and then you fit go with your family. Now only listen carefully, this opportunity now only for people who get passport. Passport, you know, passport now, international passport. Don't be that one way. You go go, then go do half on your this one international passport. If you want ask more question, you want make inquiry, you feel visit suit 103 first floor plot 35 Eleparawo Road, opposite Gateway Church, off Gateway Junction. 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You feel meet them or discuss more on WhatsApp when you go dial their WhatsApp number 080-5591-8882 or the other WhatsApp line 081-288-28609. You fit call their phone line 081-660-84678. 081-660-84678.

0: Mr. Murphy Anawana, yes, the owner, him now be the chairman of the Murphy Benny International. He said this partnership go focus for digital broadcasting, storytelling, to promote and engage commercial partners. As it be like this, no one bring matches to us, and money go also day for NPFL board. You get it? Yes. But we don't hear Mr. Harry Wala, he talk him, and he get what he also talk. He say for this plan, now we'll see how the season go run through, and before we go come talk, okay, what about the future? You understand? I know they alone. I still tell you, say my name is Elizabeth Lucky. I deal with one and only Sabi Girl. And Sabi Girl, Iwela, make we hear again waiting you talk for that partnership where NBI, NPFL sign with NBI.
1: Well, what we did today was more of a partnership because Murphy Ben will be producing these games. Murphy Ben, actually, let me explain who they are. They're a company that has been huge in Nollywood production and Afrobeat, both production and distribution. Murphy Ben also are in other parts of Africa like Rwanda, where they do transcribing of some of the Indian movies, some of the telenovelas into the Swahili language, and of course in Ethiopia and some other countries. So what we are doing is to take advantage of their reach. They did a test run to show us what they are capable of doing during the last match day, 38 of the last season, Ikorodu City vs Rangers. If I send you clips of those games, you will think you're watching something from Sky Sports. So that is how good they are, and that is the reason when they came with this proposal, we have second thoughts signing up with them.
0: Sabi girl, you don't follow me here, Ram.
2: I say first.
0: Director of Communications Harry Wella, he talk why NPFL the partner with Murphy Ben, and even a leg by layer, he talk say you know one make we ask question where we want watch NPFL again. Others say no excuse.
2: YouTube
0: say with
2: day.
0: Your phone,
2: on
0: your
2: YouTube.
0: Laptop,
2: yeah.
0: Anywhere you day. So far network day, you get smart device.
2: You get data.
0: You day on top mountain. You dey do hiking, you go camping for inside jungle, anywhere you dey, you fit watch your favorite club. You fit watch your favorite club.
2: Nigeria, you
0: understand? Make we hear the other one where Harry used to talk for the long time plan.
1: Well, what happens with partnerships like this is it's usually going to be long term, but in the first instance, going to be midterm for both sides to also do stock taking to see if we are achieving our goals. But from discussions I've had with our partners, they have a long term plan. Like I said, we may think Nollywood has blown, we may think Afrobeat has blown. Interestingly, one of the persons at the conference today was Ben Asika. Obi Asika. Obi Asika is the Director General of Nigerian National Culture and Arts in Abuja. But Obi has been at the background of digital growth in Nigeria. Right from back in 2013, he's been setting up Social Media Week, which held at Four Points and Sheraton every year. And it gathers people from all over the country, young people from all over the country and then from outside. So for his presence today, you know that Murphy Ben is just a very big player in the digital space, and that is what the NPFL has always looked for, because the age generation we are looking at now are no longer those of the adult, real old adults. We are looking at the younger population, and these are where you find them on digital spaces like the YouTube. And of course, Murphy Ben is not just going to be producing matches. We are going to be having behind the scene cutoffs. We are going to be having user generated content. We are going to have storytelling about the clubs, about their history, about who they are, about how far they have. Those things that will grab attention, those are the expertise that bring it into this, which has not been quite present in previous productions of the NPFL. So I see them as having a long-term plan of staying with football, because they've had music, they've had movies, now sports is what is meeting. So what we're looking at now is going to be sports, entertainment, and business, as it were.
0: Chai. Aww. Isn't this lovely? Aww. behind the scene, everything, everything, every

0: Everton, Yarapoto, from the start to the begin, from the start of the match. In fact, warm up, build up, and then you can see the real match. Then after the match, pre-conferences, post-conferences. Sabige, good deal for EPFL.
1: It sounds like a good deal. I'm hoping that after this season, it go further, because we don't get something like this. I don't know if you remember.
0: This one, they're bigger than Propel.
1: Okay, you even remember when they mean they produce the league. What's it gonna happen before we know here about Propel again?
0: For the old season in the past.
1: That is the problem. If we keep giving things in the past, we need to deal with why you know work with Propel and waiting how why if you say you go work with this BM. So I hope say it's good say MPFL go day out there for other people to watch and to engage. If the Gofi produce the league to the standard of other African countries, it go boost the MPFL, it go boost Nigerian sporting industry. So now good one, but can it be sustained? Is it sustainable? Now waiting, we won't know.
0: Oh,
1: I feel say now waiting are the question they're supposed to ask. So we don't get something like this before. Waiting happen. Now this we need to ask the difficult questions. Waiting happen where this will not be sustained. We prepare. Why it happen like that? After all the money waiting, because this thing our money to build this around the league. They will spend money, equipment, all those things go run in millions of naira. So if they go come invest, is the market big enough that they go make profits? Make it be say under 1 year, this is not collapse. We won't begin to find another one. So now these questions I feel say they're supposed to ask and they're supposed to work on so that what's it happen with Propel no go happen again.
0: What's it happen with Propel no go happen again? 94.1 was Zobia FM. Football Republic be the show. WhatsApp line 08090306414. WhatsApp line 08090306414. MPFL, Nigeria Premier Football League, they don't sign deal with Murphy Ben International. Murphy Ben International, what they're gonna do for MPFL? Then go they streamline, then go show all the MPFL matches for us, for YouTube channels. So if you're there with your phone, you go watch MPFL matches anywhere you day. 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And those of you who don't get on Agotunto 94.1 Wazubia FM, we will give you updates. We no go disappoint you. So now waiting the partnership mean anywhere you day for the world, so far you get smart device, you get smart technology, laptop, phones, and palm top system. You get data, you get network, you get you go feed the watch any of your MPFL matches. They want to bring all the matches to us live for our house, for our living room, for inside bus where we day, for inside plane, for train, for inside ship, anywhere, even for markets. Even say you go first service, you come back, you there for snack shop, you eat. You understand how you see this partnership? How you see this partnership? But the big question now, you go there sustainable. Not be when we start something, we know whether it is sustainable. We start with Propel. If it is sustainable, at the end of the day, we say, okay, deals they happen with clubs. And they will tell you, say, first where we deal with last season, we know we'll continue again. 08090306414. When they come back,
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0: So yes, we don't come back. Will they ask the big question? The way to go for MPFL. No more excuse. Say where if you watch the match. We know they do channels. No, we know they do on TV.
1: Yeah.
0: And we don't go digital.
1: Okay.
0: We don't. The word is digital, Sabi yeah. Girl.
1: No, they're not.
0: If you don't catch up, they will leave you behind.
1: Not true.
0: So yes, we don't go digital. 08090306414. Now the WhatsApp line. The phone lines 0700-941-941-941. You know, say Sabi Girl, get people where they always watch. Matches, European matches, for with their phone.
1: Yes.
0: Then they subscribe.
1: Yes.
0: So yes, now waiting the MPFL and Ben and Murphy Ben International, the partner. 081-847-5000. 081-847-6000. Make we hear from you. Who's our phone line?
3: Good afternoon.
0: Good afternoon.
4: Okay, Jacob Tommy from Rumo de Mayakla.
0: Welcome.
4: Okay, waiting on at the talk, they good. Waiting on one do they good. But just like the question we ask, we know the country left. They go see something and I'm the question. And again, my sister, where this country be? They are not taking football serious compared to other nations. You understand? What do they do now? Try and law. If I don't reach for this country, except for this country, when they take football like academy, that is the good nursery school, primary school. My dear, that day we're going to say we don't arrive. What do you think? Just like you go one back, you have to feed, you go through, you carry a gun, make you go to prison. People get talent, we have to fish out the talent, our problem. So, people may be interested in NPFL. You understand? Otherwise, if they look now, they don't see they get the money, but how many people want to go to YouTube to watch them? Let me say seriously, want to watch them because.
0: Bet, hold on. Not be because we won't take the football serious, MPFL, and I make we don't make them this far. Say, you feel there for your house, watch them. Just like you, they watch all those your skits and everything for your phone. Not be waiting to make we this serious. So. We shall be having people want watch them. If you not, sorry. If you not feel watch them. Hello, we dey talk now. If you not feel watch out for your phone, stadium dey where you feel go. But then they tell you say whether you go stadium, you no go stadium, you feel access them anywhere you dey.
4: Now what you make attention? They go tire quick because
0: they go tire. How?
4: You know they go respond.
0: How?
4: When people know they you know say this thing now data something. The more people they use the data, the more than they get their money. You understand?
0: Not be part of the reason why. Okay, continue.
4: The more you just be like, you go create website. The more people they click on this thing, the more your money they reach. Now, how many people want to click on those things? Nobody get that because people can say, the nation will be, but nobody, they don't get that.
0: Hold on. So, you the child tell me, say, you don't move from the complaint of, I know if you subscribe cable for my house to watch TV. It don't reach data to watch MPFL. Another complaint don't come. To go view stadium, now another complaint. So what did MPFL go actually do to make sure someone watch the matches where they go on?
4: Yes, that is why. Make them they put in the right people. What is seriousness?
0: What should be seriousness now? What should be seriousness, bros?
4: That is what they say. Make them bring up an academy.
0: Hold on. You know they understand something. You they deviate. Man, use that one. Man, talk like that. You they shift go post. When they talk of MPFL, it's just like when they talk EPL. And I feel announced, so you say, EPL talk say channel day. In fact, if you be Chelsea fan, be Man U fan, be whatever fan. You feel go your site, you feel they watch your club matches online.
1: True.
0: Exactly what MPFL they do. You be MPFL lover or you be Nigerian football lover. MPFL they tell you say you feel they watch the matches. You they talk academy. That now a different ball game. That now a different discussion altogether. Is this news a good news?
1: Of course.
0: It makes sense. So that all the complaints, stadium no they safe. Oh, I don't get money to subscribe cable. It don't reach your domot. A lot of people get smartphones. Okay. A lot.
1: Yeah.
0: So if you say I love Rangers, Rangers match they go on. My enter them. YouTube, my watch them. Wait till they make you enter the other phone line.
1: Okay.
0: Hello.
5: Hello.
0: Good afternoon. Who they follow us talk?
5: Welcome.
0: All the way from a petrol. Welcome. Hope you never jackal leave us.
1: Yes, no.
5: I don't know if that's a people that smoke you, bro. It's not a tattoo. The fuck is smoking, bro.
0: You think come out from where noise day? Hello.
3: Hello, good afternoon.
0: Good afternoon. Who there with us? Welcome.
3: Okay, my name is DJ Femark.
0: Welcome.
3: It's a very good one. It's a very good one. If you like to watch it on your phone, you watch. If you don't have that tattoo, then you forget it. You understand?
0: Yeah.
3: No need for any academy or this or that. It's a very good one.
0: Thank you very much. Hello. One more caller. Hello.
6: Charo.
0: Now, Liz is in the studio with Sabi Gay. Welcome.
6: Those people, when they say they smoke people for stadium, then they can't look poor, or they can't look people they smoke people.
0: My brother.
6: And when they direct them for something where they live, they don't go understand you when you say that thing keep them. Like me, when I want to go watch poor, I go center, pay money, wash. So no while my good sister try it.
0: It's all right. Thank you very much. Hello.
7: Hello.
0: Good afternoon. With your phone line, welcome.
7: Good afternoon. This is Philly, the Emirates of Pelo.
0: Welcome.
7: Yes, I greet everyone in the building.
0: Will they greet you?
1: Greet you too.
7: This is a welcome development, but I have some few questions to ask.
1: Okay.
0: You go ahead.
7: Yes. I listened to one of the callers there said you entered the stadium to watch football and you've seen some smoke everywhere. That they are pony rats, I don't know. But the question I want to ask is that is there can it fight I will be watching all football because every time you hear a fight, they bought somebody head, they bought somebody leg. Is it an easy fight I will be watching? Oh, see, as long as I'm concerned, for me, I will not be wasting my data to watch all those ones because even on TV, those matches are not there. And this one that they bring, which is good, the only thing you will be seeing is fight here, fight there. Some will be.
0: Emirates Emperor, now you want to go fight there? You never even watch yourself to talk. Say I see. Say then fight. You just they assume.
1: You see why the Nigerian
0: you just assume.
1: You see how the why you know they move forward.
7: I hear a lot of things.
0: You hear? Not be say you be witness Sam.
1: This is the happen.
0: Emirates Emperor. No be like this.
1: These things they happen for other leagues.
0: What are we, you don't go watch South American league.
1: Fans fight.
0: You don't watch South American
1: see,
0: league.
1: I don't talk this thing on air before. Say, I don't talk this thing on air, say, we are not a footballing nation. Person argue with me. Because we focus more on other leagues. Now, they don't bring, Ben Murphy don't say, okay, we go this, no need, if you don't get cable, no worry yourself. Stream on your phone. What it can be the problem now? We need to, now all of us as a collective go build the league. If the league die now for all of us must love the league, you know, as I say, would they watch the Premier League so that the league will grow.
0: Sabi guy, it's all right. Anyway, will they come back to this discussion? No. NPFL don't sign partnership deal with Murphy Ben International. What did they do? You go to watch NPFL matches with your smart devices, your cell phone, smartphone, your laptop. Anything where you feel use with data, you feel watch with internet, so you not go ask question where did they show the match. Oh, I travel go Abuja. If I know I for day for like watch Rivers United, your phone there with you. Oh, I did inside plane. In fact, I been go offshore. In fact, I go tap and wine. So far, network there for that place. Victor, stop looking at me like that. So far, network there that place. You get smartphone, you feel watch them. This negative criticism, they go fight, they go do this. Excuse you, I don't go viewing center several times. We go watch match. People go step aside, go they smoke their smoke. People they fight, they quarrel. You go see people they hold big men chest, no fight, you never reach. The person go say if you spoil, you go repair. They don't ban some people from even coming viewing center. Self, I experienced that thing. So now good development. Question where I explain and how sustainable, how long it will last. We don't even see the financial aspect. Because now money, if you're there online, you're going to do money. Some of us, they spend time, they watch skits. Funny comedy things. We go laugh from morning till night. We go laugh, we go watch. Both fake news, real news, original, we go there and watch them. NPFL, don't come your domot. Can we talk about development of NPFL? Anyway, that's by the way. I got one big shark. I tell you, say I go market when they break.
1: No, be honest.
0: For money time.
1: He have not reached that level.
0: What the upgrade is said?
1: 92
0: and they see that. Reach the level. Go Nigeria.
1: Him and Victor, they see that they don't reach. They see that they don't reach.
0: See this one.
1: You don't see the shock in Victor face?
0: Oh, Benny. Oh, Benny, come out there. Victor, come back.
1: Victor, where are you going to?
0: Anyway,
1: your studio.
0: 94.1 Zobia FM. We get a doctor in the house. I tell you, say, I promise on us something. We go market when they break.
1: Yes, sir.
0: We don't go evening market where you go see Orish, you go see Sarah. They go, they collect the one they don't select from. No. My mama go say, if you want buy something, one now one.
1: That's
0: no go pack plenty when you want serve visitor. You know you go the one gather and make it make sense. If you serve a one, you go no saying chop one. Mm-hmm. We go market, ladies and gentlemen. We get a doctor with us. You know why we go market? You know, say when I do my show, I go tell and I say, when I take care of our health. Season don't they start tomorrow in our cutting razor. Next week we will start our matches, especially EPL lovers. Turkish league don't start, South African league don't start, other leagues don't start. In as much as you love football, it showed me that I say 95% of people, they always listen to us, they don't get shares inside any of their football
1: they
0: clubs.
1: Don't get
0: they don't be stakeholder,
1: they don't even get original jersey. they never order jersey from their club.
0: The one costs like 80,000.
1: The retro. They don't get
0: retro.
1: Just 1% of Nigerians don't order from UK. I'm telling you,
0: Mrs. Speaker, off your mic. So it showed me, and I know some often I know be stakeholder, but now they carry this club for head.
1: Carry NPFL club for head.
0: Hypertension, no, heart attack, chest pain, no. Those days are big. I know when my club they lose match those days when I was in love, but I'm no longer in love with any football club.
1: No, I love football. Like
0: I know they eat when they lose match. I'm gonna stop myself. Meanwhile, these people go lose match, finish, go hotel.
1: Before.
0: Go club.
1: They go still pay them that way.
0: They go still pay them at year on top.
1: That's match bonus.
0: Like the other city for me. Then I go there and they break my head. Some people don't break friendship because of football.
1: Break table, say break.
0: Some people don't break table, break table. They some people even beat their
1: spouse.
0: You know,
1: during the World Cup, the violence against women increased by 80%.
0: Sabi girl.
1: For UK, calls were now they are 911. Their phone nearly breaks.
0: But they say this football, I love football, I love my club. Some partners they beat their spouse,
1: yes,
0: if their club lose.
1: Uh-huh.
0: Some now they give their partner money to cook food for their children.
1: Not true. They go even pour all their anger on their wife.
0: See, Republicans,
1: more change.
0: The season is at hand. Your health matters. I go somewhere. I waka go the University of Port Harcourt Health Services Department. I go bring Dr. Nana Ihiazu. Make him talk to us. Football health. There is no health without football. There is no football without health. Now, who they healthy? They enjoy things for life.
1: True.
0: They enjoy football. So we day here. You understand? I will connect with Dr. Nana Ihiazu. He be public health and specialist. Him na physician with public health focus. So he will carry us through everything. We day here to answer 94.1. And 94.1 was Zobia. We dare here to ask some questions, and Ingo answer us when the time day, and when Ingo connect with us, we go they ask some things and things. We go little one or twos, like this and that, and what sort of this is that, you understand? Because our health matter. But first thing first, my carry on go somewhere.
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0: 94.1 was Zobia FM. Abamana, listen to this information where they come to now from Wow Rice. Wow Rice now WOW. They say every single seed now hand and use selector and they use their hands select 98% of dirty. We're not supposed to follow other rice enter the bag. They select dirty commodes so that wait till they the bag now better rice. Way good for your health. And because then therefore nothing but premium quality, you know, be quantity, you understand? So you no go just eat rice, you no go just eat wild rice, you go eat them, you go enjoy every single seed way day there and choose wild rice if you need the best premium rice for you, yourself, your loved ones, your family, your friends, your landlord, landlady, your committee, your event you and I want to choose wild rice. Guiding

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Now Football Republic be the show, and my name now still Elizabeth Lucky. I never change. I see there with one and only Sabi Girl, where Sabi Things and Things is Sabi Girl Day here with me. And on top this segment of Football Republic, we don't wakari waka go where health matters. No enjoyment without good health. People get money, but then some persons they hospital. Money no be problem. They just they pray for healing. They just pray, say that medical procedure, medical thing where they do, that medicine where they take, make it just work for them. They just want to return back to their loved ones. You and I, we get the privilege, we do all right. But in as much as the new season they start, your health matters. Your health matters. And so we work out, go carry Dr. Nana Ehiazu, a specialist for public health, making talk with us. And not be just people where they listen to football, amateur players. Sometimes we go see, say, for weekends or weekdays or even public holidays, you go see boys, they play football for streets, they go wear their jersey, they go field some basketballers, some volleyball players, some tennis players, even our men and women, then go jog for the streets, then go, you understand, to keep fit, weekends, public holidays, you understand. So we're here for now, nothing but your health. The season is at hand and your health matters. We want to try connect with

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1: Hi, good afternoon.
0: Hi, Dr. Nana Ehiazu Bailey. Good afternoon to you, sir.
1: Yeah, good afternoon, Lizzie. How are you doing?
0: I did fine, no. I did fine. Doc, I did fine. How are you doing now?
1: I did all right. How did the show they go?
0: They go small, small. They go one step at a time. Welcome to 94.1 Wazobia FM. Football Republic now be the show, so.
1: Okay, thank you so much. How the fans do now? Then they active.
0: You know that our fans, we active die. No time when we did dull at all at all. We active. Anyway, doctor.
1: Yeah, that's not fun. No, may nobody come shame me.
0: Can you imagine? Can you imagine, doc? Can you imagine?
1: The records are there. Man.
0: The records are there. Who they argue records with on Anna? Eh?
2: That's not fun. I beg.
0: Anyway, dog. The voice when you hear now, Sabi guess say noise makers more now. Hold on. And we get
1: Chelsea fans. Have you?
0: You don't want to know the club she supports. No, trust me, you don't want to know. Cause you go drag and pass.
2: We are
0: generator.
2: Not London rivals. Excuse you. I'm proud of my club.
0: Anyway, doc, I also get that the voice of Sabiga. I get Victor Iwang, the only Victor with that bunny face. They here with us.
3: Good afternoon, doc. Good afternoon. I never greet my Republicans. Republicans, I greet them.
0: Anyway, doc, welcome. Thank you for creating time to join us here. We appreciate. We not take it for granted. But sharp. Doc, make we just go straight to business. Season will soon start. Tomorrow, na cutting razor. You understand your club and then people will win FA Cup. Then go put like inside one.
1: That's correct. The Premier League winners.
2: Make we hear word. Na 22 years ago before na win am. What is this?
1: What's
2: I'm ready for na this season.
0: Doc, we go meet outside. Don't worry yourself. Anyway, Doc, first thing first. We would like make you just at least tell us the relationship between health and football entertainment, sports entertainment in general.
1: Yeah. Anyway, like they said, my name is Dr. Nana Ehiazu, and I'm a primary care physician with public health focus. Okay, I'm also a medical officer with the University of Port Harcourt's Health Services Department. Anyway, the relationship with football and health, they very close. They go hand in hand.
0: Not just football. Sports in general with health.
1: Yeah. But football is not the normal, the most popular one. Yes, with the biggest fan base. Okay, but sports in general. But I'm going to use football as a, how do you put them now?
2: Yardstick.
1: As a point of contact. You understand?
0: Yes.
1: For those with the good shots. So, normally now, football, I think with the Premier League season.
4: 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I beg, not go anywhere.
0: 94.1.
1: The Premier League season will start next week. So
0: yes.
1: The basis on this, my topic would be day on. Just enjoy sports and don't let them damage your health. For everybody. So that is the central, that is my topic. You understand? Enjoy sports and don't let them damage your health. You get? Normally, sporting activities or sporting competition are very emotional experience. You go know, Chelsea fans, Arsenal fans, basketball fans. You know, if your team know they win, you will get agitated. If your team they win too, you will still get agitated.
0: Who shall be agitated? You will try break and down for
3: beg,
0: us.
3: I don't understand that English.
0: Who shall come back? Let's
2: say Victor no go school.
1: If your team know they win, you go to the box.
0: Thank
3: you very much.
1: If your team they win, you go there happy. You go there over happy with the one where they call excited.
0: Yeah.
1: Does that make sense?
0: It makes sense.
1: Very good.
3: I like the fact that he's English player English.
1: Good and over.
0: No wahala, no wahala.
1: Yeah. So, and everything they control in the body, in the mind, and in the heart. You understand? Now, don't let that overexcitement and overpowering affect you. Does that make sense?
0: It makes
1: now,
0: sense.
1: Now, using football as a point of contact, you get. If your team score goal, you go there excitement. You get joy. You understand? And that joy, they release some hormones. You get what the hormone mean? Something where the body they release. We call adrenaline.
0: Oh.
1: And anytime that thing day your system, your heart will beat fast.
0: Oh.
1: You will sweat. Yes. Your heart, but now something where they happen when person they excited or when person they fear or when person they vex. You understand?
0: Like when emotions now, they involve.
1: Yes, emotions they involve, exactly. It'd be like say you be follow us to that medical class. Now, those things you need to control them, especially for people who get BP problem, heart condition. You understand? People who get BP problem, you know, say you get hypertension, that's you get high BP, or you get heart failure issues, or anything where they affect your heart, you need to make sure, say, you know, allow those excitement and those vexations, you understand, affect you so much. How will you make sure that they don't affect you? Make sure, say, you take your drugs. You understand? Make sure, say, you take your drugs. For people who don't know whether they get BPO, make sure, say, they go hospital for routine check. You understand? Make sure they go hospital for routine checks. And stay, put at the back of your mind, say, sport. Na entertainment, no put too much emotions inside them. I know it's difficult for us to be true fans. It would be very, very difficult. But you must always have those boundaries, those things. You understand? Another thing where I go talk now. Too sure or they kill or they give stroke. Correct. If they give stroke for those people, I don't want to radio house. I don't want the calls.
0: Not promote anybody.
1: I don't want to publicize anybody. But we know them. Yes, Sabigel knows them. The records
2: I do
1: are
2: not
1: there.
2: Know them. I don't know nobody.
0: It's all right.
1: Yes, you know them. Please, to the fans, I beg. I know, say everybody they also know the center of the game. Tell you, say if you put this your last 25 or your last 15k or 150k, you will get 300k. Oh, God, don't listen to them because if he give you stroke,
0: it's all right,
1: especially if you know, say you don't get prior heart condition. So make sure anything where you they do, it should be something that you're ready to go. Let's go off. It's not something that you don't tie your children's school fees to. Or you don't tie your wife bright price or your mama health bill. Please make sure
0: it's all right.
1: That those how yes. However, I need to drop one or two things. No good.
0: You go drop and doctor, but me, I get questions to ask you.
1: Okay.
0: You mentioned high BP, hypertension, and the rest. Most persons know they talk about the low BP side. You get her over excitement or over vexation fee affect low BP?
1: No, the chances are very, very, very rare.
0: Oh.
1: Because of that same hormone we have been talking about.
0: Okay.
1: Adrenaline. The function of that adrenaline is always to make the blood pressure go up and the heart rate go up. Doesn't work. You know they work very well.
0: Okay, you know, say some of our fans then they go viewing center, go watch matches, and sometimes you go to share space with another person, body go gun body celebration, you go hug another person. You don't even really care. You just want watch your football. You just want watch your Commonwealth games and just come out. You get any specific kind of hygiene or health tips wey these our fans fit watch out for or practice when they go this kind of public places to enjoy sports?
1: Yes, so that's very, you know, say when you go public spaces like that, there are a lot of people where you know, people the ones where you know and the ones where you know, then go to that space. You get as a guy now, if you enter a Victor without bunny face, you know, if you enter that bar where they go to watch the match, you will take like 1,000 men. You will shake like 1,000 guys. No,
0: no, be small shaking, though.
1: Make sure you always wash your
0: hands. Not true.
1: Make sure you always wash your hands.
0: Okay.
1: Make sure you say after you make sure you wash your hand before you put up that sweater for that bar. Make sure say you wash your hand because you don't know whether the other person not put your. You know, I don't want to go very gory, but we have the records. So make sure you always wash your hand. Avoid too much body contact with people. You understand? For even for those who even be asthmatic.
0: Asthmatic.
1: Make sure you're not in place. Yes, asthmatic patients. Make sure say you know they close to people where they smoke.
2: Yeah. Oh, very true.
1: Be great. Don't think, because if you go by, people must smoke in those public spaces where they close to you. So if you're asthmatic, to avoid those places where they smoke or close contact with those people where they smoke, because if you trigger your asthma.
0: Oh,
1: you understand?
0: It's all right.
1: Unnecessary body contact, unnecessary hugging, and all that. Then when you go back home, make sure you have your bath.
2: Very important.
1: Make sure you have your bath after those contacts. It's all right. Have your bath. Wash your hands. Yes.
0: Thank you, doc. Another question. You know, say some of our fans too. Then they do their own kind of five aside. Then they play amateur sports. For street, for feed around, and the rest. Sometimes when I see some people where they play, I will see say their boots. Like the other day, they tell Victor without Boniface, say this is your boots. You don't open mouth like canoe. It be like shark.
2: He
0: goes to swallow. So how our listeners feel take care of themselves, even especially when they try. Keep fit, because all these things now to keep fit for them too. Is now way of socializing and a way of keeping fit. Weekends, public holidays, they're going to play one or two sports around them, their environment. How they feel? Why do they keep fit? How they feel also maintain their health?
1: Oh yes, so that this question you asked me, they very very valid, because all the small groups are waiting the people they socialize and also to keep fit. Now, if you they play all this your five aside for your small street and everything, make sure they wear the right gear. The right gear meaning make sure you have the right boots. Make sure you're playing on a good field. No, they go play for Kota. No, they go play for Kota. They go wood. You understand? Then make sure they're wearing your shin guard. Forget to knock you for leg. You go break leg. You know. Then apart from that one too, every person in this country supposed know basic life support and basic first aid in case of emergency. Yeah, you need to be aware. There are so many groups where they do first aid training. If you want, you can. I can train you. You know, I have certificate, but let me not advertise myself. However, everybody, even you, where did that your studio? You supposed get basic first aid skills in case of emergencies where there's a heart attack. Those things save lives.
0: CPR practice them
1: before you get to the hospital. Exactly, CPR and all those things, they save lives. So we need to train them. Yeah, so everybody needs to get those basic first aid.
0: Doko, in case two, 3 years ago, Abi, AFCON 2023, we hear so many heartbreak. Some people even lose their lives. In a situation where you go a crowded place, viewing center, or where you diving for compound, we people, they listen to us, even when they do our live commentary too, then they listen to us. Out of excitement, some people, they overexcite, over happy, then they collapse. Why some people out of heartbreak, then they get attacked, then they collapse. At least basic 1, 2, 3 steps where people around that feel to or you both say resuscitate. I know I use resuscitate, like help the person try recover or be in a better position even before the professionals, you've rushed the person go hospital. 1, 2, 3 basic steps where people around their feet do in case this thing happen around them.
1: Okay, I will not have to number them, but I will just tell you, I will just tell you now things that you just need to do when those kinds of things happen.
0: Okay.
1: You know, first of all, when that kind of thing happens in such a, if those kind of things happen in such a crowded area, what thing you go do? First of all, make sure say the person will fall. He's not in way they harmful they around them, like sharp object and all those things. Especially when you if you're not a first aider, if you don't be first aider, you don't get the skills. If you don't have the skills, make sure that the person there doesn't have the person will fall or get the heart attack. There's nothing dangerous around the person. Lie the person down. Sometimes they will tell you, say raise the if person fainted, just try and elevate the person's feet.
0: Oh, the person's feet. Make we raise the person's feet.
1: Yes, we raise the person's feet so that at least blood flow will go back to the brain to see if it's possible that the person will wake up.
0: Oh, then sorry, because like 10 persons go one help the person. No, like 10 persons where they
1: no, one help one person to be in charge. One person to be in charge. Okay. One person must be in charge of that.
0: Okay.
1: Also, make sure that the person is getting good air. Because you know, when that kind of thing happens, 1 million people will crowd the person.
0: Yes.
1: And the oxygen level now will go there. Please tell everybody to go away. Please just go away. Make sure the person is getting good air. Then shout, call for help. Whoever is in charge, call for help. Ask, is there any doctor here? Is there any nurse here? Is there any first aider here? Make sure you shout. If you don't shout, if you don't see anybody, then take your phone and call the emergency services immediately. All right.
0: Okay.
1: Don't go put onion to from spear for the nose. No go put pepper or be on alligator pepper. No, move the person.
0: Some people will tell you say they will tell you that onions only work from the 19 degree.
1: No, put them, please, please.
0: It's all right. All right, Doc, no vex, we get plenty questions to ask you. I will still ask you one or two because why this one now when people gather, okay, me now feed day for my house, or somebody feed day for their house, they listen to me, and maybe there are two short odds don't cut, you understand? Maybe they've been put for Eucharist head to score go. Eucharist no come score go. And
1: no, don't call my striker.
0: And something like nobody deal with the person. The person hurt my chest. I don't turn me. At that point, waiting that person will no get anybody around and feed do. At that point.
1: Yeah. Now you don't say now you be like if like say you don't do this research very well. Listen before you call me.
0: No, don't be like that.
1: I won't drop some knockers. You get.
0: You go still drop them.
1: You don't already carry me good afternoon.
0: Okay. Go ahead.
1: Like I've been telling you now, say excitement is very is normal in football. And disappointment too is normal in sports.
0: Doc, sorry. You go just give us 1 minute. No end the call. Make we just do one break. Now just 1 minute. No end the call. They with us, I beg.
1: Alright.
0: Thank you.
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6: 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And family time matters because the best memories are made together. 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
7: Kids Do you know how the word detective start?
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7: Detective is a man who can detect a thief. 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
0: Yes, that's still 94.1 Wazobia FM inside the city of Port Harcourt. Football Republic night be the show. And we day here because the new season don't start already. Tomorrow, we they do cutting razor. And some persons don't they already invited to come to our studio and to watch the community shield and small chops. You understand? Small chops and something light there around the corner. But for right here, my name is Elizabeth Lucky. I no change. I no go anywhere. I still get Sabi girl with sitting here. I still get Victor. You want Victor with our bunny face. And yes, we get today with Dr. Nana Ehia Zubeli, and a public health specialist. And we they bring health to you, our listeners, our fans. We don't be there with us from sunshine, rain, fall. Your health matters. The season they come up, and we they try get one or twos. What if we use whole body? Because like I talked before, some majority of us will not even get shares for inside this our club with the support money chichi. When they say they want to do stakeholders appreciation, chingbai no they touch us, but with the carrier for head, with they argue, with they fight, with they get BP, with they get hypertension, with they collapse. Why? Things and things what we need to do. Take care of your health. Dr. Nana CJ here with us, and we've been going market, we don't show back. Hopefully we'll let her go before 3:45. You don't try for us. Dr. Nana, you still there around?
1: Yeah, I did with you now.
0: Thank you. Okay, so before we go to the market, we'll be the asker. I'll be the asker. And you say you go share some health tips with us. And I'll be the asker. In case I day alone and then my slippers not to go well, or even if I don't put slippers, the match not to go well, I can't say my heart, my chest, I know if it breathes well, my eye don't turn me, my heart don't they pump beef at abnormal waiting I feel do. Yes. Only me day waiting I feel do.
1: Very good. Very good. So these things they happen. You understand? Maybe the fans not think this one way they talk about fiction. No. They happen.
0: No be moving.
1: Say person they play, it happen. You know, so you go, some people go, they feel chest pressure or some severe chest pain. You understand? With some people say at some point it's difficulty in breathing fast. Some people they feel like they want pain. The good thing we say most of the time for some people, you understand, these things they give you sign before the thing become more critical. Yes, all this, you could feel chest tightness, you know, pain as if say you don't the eye don't turn you for some people. So what I want drop you say, don't neglect these signs. Make them not neglect the sign when it starts. You get because those signs now where they happen now, they give you time since you're there alone to be able to call somebody. You understand? That time they give you maybe this 5 minutes where they give you before you drop. They give you signs so you go since you're there alone. Carry your phone, dial your neighbor number, call your wife, your girlfriend, or concubine, the case may be. Call. Say, my friends, they pay me, come home. And they give you more time to be able to talk. Then, when you notice anything that happened to you, that's way severe. If you just sit down somewhere, relax, don't put yourself under any pressure. Throw away your head, that you're asleep. Don't look at it again.
0: That no you're sleepers. You don't look at me again. Try.
1: You don't break your eye. For those who get, you know, say, I don't know if our emergency numbers they work these days. For abroad, they go say it's in a 911 call, but for here, maybe 112.
0: It is well. It is.
1: But call your doctor. It is well. It is well. Call your neighbors. Scream if you can. You know, call someone because you're alone. Unfortunately, you're alone. So once you don't get this time, just carry that your phone. Call somebody. If you can slowly crawl, if you're there, out, open your door.
2: Call your neighbor. Your neighbor.
1: If the place where you did the what do they call them now? I won't put them now.
0: You know to get breeze. Outside. You know to get air.
1: If you open them, maybe turn on your fan and the air. Till someone comes to help you, because it's not, it's very unfortunate. Say you did alone, but these are the smartest way if you do. before you really collapse.
0: It's all right. Thank you, doctor. Sabi get day here, and she go. She get one question to ask you.
2: Doc, ndewo. I mean, want ask. So, if you just walk into any hospital, say, okay, I want to do full body test, or how Nigerians feel go about them, because you know, see a lot of us know they take our health serious until we don't they die. The thing don't hook up. If they give us time with the brush and a malaria, everything a malaria for Nigeria. So I want if you just enter hospital, say now full body test I want to do, and if it they affordable.
1: The truth be say, a lot of things we need to work on in the country.
2: No be lying.
1: You understand? And you feel walking to any hospital, say you want to do full body check, and they go do it for you. They go run all the tests for you. But now your money.
2: Okay.
1: You understand?
2: Voila.
1: Now your money. The insurance system is not really where we want them to be in the country. But with steady progress, they are working on it. You know, the government working on it, as the case may be. We get the NHIS. If you they pay for your own insurance, small companies. If you walk into any hospital, say you want to do this thing, body check, and it will be done for you. Definitely done for you. Now, the problem with Nigerians, apart from the same money, no be the problem. Even people who get money, no, they do body check. Even people who get the money to do them, no, they do them because of carelessness.